0: Schönes Wochenende mit Radio Pilatus.
1: We gonna ride, ride, ride, ride, ride till we fall. They say we got no future at all.

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We hold these truths to be self-evident.

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1: Oh, it's beautiful. But wait a minute, isn't this...
0: Yeah, yes it is.
1: But I thought the old lady dropped it into the ocean in the air.
0: Well, baby, I went down and got it for you.